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2: 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Let's go!

from me. Oh, the way I hear the melody, the waves bring clarity running through me. You can't take this away from me.

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